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Katy Perry teaming up with Skip Marley and Chained to the Rhythm, playing at BFBS, the Forces Station. Hope you're well for the weekend, or is it a weekend for you? Music getting you through. We're here with you. We're BFBS, the Forces Station. My name's Tim Humphreys. Thank you so much for joining me. So a bumper weekend of sports with World Cup. We've got rugby. We've got

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I hate to hear you crying over the phone, dear. 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

Funyun Cannibals and Good Thing. That is a good way to start the Canadian charts. Hello, how's it going? I'm Melissa. It is the Canadian charts here on the weekend, and we've got 3 hours of music, chat, goodness, and a whole lot of looking at some of those big tunes that are either currently on the charts or perhaps were very big in their day. And I'm loving that one. It is BFBS, of course, the station. We're going to continue things here with Waffle House from the Jonas Brothers.

0: don't get sleep, no.
1: I won't say there's raving happening in the studio at the moment, but there is some good music. That is H and Bo on BFBS, the Forces Station. It is the Canadian charts here on the weekend. Thank you for spending some time with me. Now, this rock ballad came out on the radio on April 17th of 2000 as the lead single from their second album, Mad Season, from Matchbox 20. It was their band's first and only song to top the Billboard Hot 100, reaching number one on that chart. It also received a number one on the 100 Hit Tracks chart here in Canada for five non-consecutive weeks. So it was nominated for the Best Rock Song at the 43rd Annual Grammy Awards and won the award for the Most Performed Foreign Work at some other awards. So some good music. It's Matchbox 20 and Bent.
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0: Secrets, that is Regard featuring Ray, and that is on BFBS Forces Station. It is the Canadian charts, and we do need to do some Canadian artists here. So we got three in a row. Jordan first with What Do I Got to Do, and then Justin LaBrash with a really fun song called Running Away. And then we're going to wrap up our three in a row with some Jordan Pollard with Upside of Being Down. Three Canadian tunes back to back on the Canadian charts.
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Our first round of Canadian tunes here on the Canadian charts. We will have some more Canadian music coming up, but next is this one from Supergrass. You need to turn this up. It is a weekend tune pumping on your stereo.

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We had some supergrass earlier, but that is Supertramp from Landon Smith, and it is on BFBS, the Forces Station. Music here is from Louis Tomlinson. It is Imposter.

Coldplay's track Yellow, and that is how we are starting our second hour of the Canadian Charts. Good to have you along. Thanks so much for your company. We've got lots of music, a bit of chat, and a Forces story also mixed in for this hour. We're going to continue things here with this one from Avicii. It is Wake Me Up.

Avicii with Wake Me Up, and that's one of my favourite tunes, and it was named as one of the highest charting dance tracks of the 2010s, sitting number 13 in a 100 strong list on the official UK singles chart, and it was the only song to crack the Billboard a decade end without making the top three during any week. Reached number one in much of Europe and charted well in various countries, but do love that some Avicii. Next is some Ariana Grande. She continues to dominate. This one is Hate That I Made You Love Me.

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0: That one came from Lola Young. It is from Down Here. We've got our Forces story for this weekend. After 4 years at the helm, Commodore Tom Guy has recently finished his tenure as Commander British Forces Gibraltar and retires from the Royal Navy. As everyone knows, the week before you leave posting falls into being a complete calm or complete panic. Ginny Carlin caught up with Commodore Tom just before he left and began by asking him where he was on that scale.
1: Somewhere between the two, but definitely towards the smoother sailing, not least because I like the analogy more. Now, I wouldn't say there's any panic, but there's quite a lot in my mind just as we sort of prepare to leave what has been just a massive chapter in our lives.
2: I mean, for anybody in the forces community who gets ready to move on, there's obviously the packing the house, there's the disengaging from the role, disengaging from the community a little bit, but it's like tenfold for you because this has been, when I say your community, this whole train set has been yours.
1: Oh, I'm glad we're not filming this, Ginny. Yeah, it is hugely difficult. And of course, exacerbated by the fact that I'm sort of leaving the naval service after kind of nearly four decades. But I'll have spent 10% of that time here in Gibraltar. And of course, we've discussed before, and I first came to Gibraltar as a midshipman, and then again as a sub-lieutenant, and as a lieutenant, and so on. So I've been back regularly, you know, and I love the place from when I first came here. But it's just been extraordinary, and at so many different levels, really. And again, community, there's lots of different levels to that. You know, we've got the, obviously for me wearing this colour uniform, there's the Royal Naval community, which is important. But, you know, this is absolutely a joint command, and I am a joint commander. You know, human beings are quite tribal by nature, I think. So we've got a sort of Royal Navy tribe, and Air Force tribe, and Army, and the Royal Gibraltar Regiment, which is very, very similar to the Army, but is, of course, unique to here. And, of course, you know, our 550-odd locally employed civilians who do everything for us and without which we couldn't operate.
2: Have you got a couple of things that you've done in your time here that you will always look back on and think, yeah, that was really good?
1: So, yes, absolutely. And I'm very careful not to be complacent or you know, view things through sort of rose-tinted spectacles. Taking the command and the community from that quite sort of short-termist view to, hey, we're here for the long haul. You might be here for a couple of years, but you know, our LECs in the organisation, you know, and I'm regularly giving out 30 and 40 year certificates. It's just so humbling. I think the sort of the culture and the ethos piece is probably what I'm proudest of, and I hope I'm not kidding myself, that I hope that others will agree. And then the other obvious one, I suppose, is the treaty. Not that I can take a great deal of credit, but what we have done here is played a really significant role in the part of it from an MOD perspective and protecting the UK's ability to continue to operate to, through and from here unhindered once the treaty is in place.
2: So being here as a naval officer, the spiritual home of the Navy, I mean, the history that happened, when I say just off our coast, just up the coast, the stories of Nelson being brought back to Gibraltar after the Battle of Trafalgar, that must run through your blood. How has that part of it been for you?
1: Absolutely amazing. I remember I said, you know, almost 4 years ago to the day when I did a clear lower deck in the Tower Courtyard, just here, that sort of Gibraltar, you know, oozes military history from every port. It's just everywhere that you look, and particularly, yeah, as a naval man, of course it has huge relevance, and every Trafalgar night dinner when you can stand there and say, you know, here we are in the mess, it's a mile and a quarter from Rosia Bay where Admiral Nelson was brought ashore, you know, it's 40 miles from where the battle was fought. And Gibraltar always has been and continues to be really, really strategically significant from a maritime, particularly from a maritime perspective, because of what it is and where it is. We've got to focus on the future, but the foundations for that are built on the past.
2: Just got one last question, and this is really quite a serious one, so I want you to really think about this before you answer. And that is, it's been me, we've got Greg, we've had Rosie, we've had Ingrid, lots of people coming through BFBS, but I think I know the answer to this, but I want to know, who has been your favourite?
1: I am not going to answer that, Ginny. You're all my favourites.
2: I think that you don't have to say anything, because I think I know the answer to that. And we don't have to say it, but I know, because you're looking at her now. It's okay, don't worry. The others will get over it, but I think I've been your favourite.
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Sweet Spot from Lindsay L, and that is on BFBS, the Forces Station. Good bit of music. It is the Canadian charts, and we are looking at some Canadian tunes, but just a quick reminder about some of the things that are definitely on the go that you may want to get in on, and that includes a Stampede Breakfast happening on Tuesday, the 21st of July, from 8:30 through to 11 at the Creative Connection Center. So you can join the Military Family Resource Center for pancakes and sausages. Everyone is welcome. No registration required, so just come down, enjoy a Medicine Hat Stampede breakfast right here in the village and with the Military Family Resource Center, 8:30 through to 11, Tuesday the 21st of July. Definitely looking forward to that. Also, if you are with BATSUB down in Belize, the BATSUB Summer Function is going to be on Friday the 24th of July, 5 o'clock until late. This will be at the Flagstaff Mess in Price Barracks in Belize, so I'm hoping that you have some great weather for that and can enjoy a fantastic BATSUB Summer Function on the 24th of July. Starts at 5 o'clock, and hopefully you're all ready for that by then. We've got next this music. It is from Somber. It is My Body Isn't Ready. It's a new one.

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1: 6 weeks of school holidays. Yeah, it's a lot. 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

0: Maroon 5, who has teamed up with Cardi B there with the Girls Like You. How many number ones has Maroon 5 had? Let's have a little look and see if they've had a number one. I think they do. They've got a few in here. And which one would perhaps be your favorite? Just having a little look. Number one hits from Maroon 5. They've got 4 number one hits on the Billboard Hot 100. Makes Me Wonder. Moves Like Jagger, which features Christina Aguilera. One More Night and Girls Like You featuring Cardi B, which is that tune there. We have some Canadian tunes next, and we've got Liza with Give In, and then we've got some Lou Kalla with Hotter Now.
1: 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Yeah. The Canadian chart.

Lucala and Hotter Now on BFBS, the Forces Station. I'm Melissa. It is the Canadian charts. And speaking of charts, this woman has, I don't know how many number ones, multiple number one singles and albums. Her Billboard Hot 100 number ones include Rolling in the Deep, Someone Like You, Set Fire to the Rain, and Hello. And she has topped the official UK singles charts with at least three tunes. So yes, Adele, no stranger to the top of the charts. This is Send My Love to Your New Lover on BFBS.

Somebody told me that is the Killers, and that is what we like to call a bit of proper music to start off our third hour here on the Canadian charts. That one came off their debut album Hot Fuss back in 2004, and it's a story of trying to meet someone in a club. And it peaked at number 51 on the Billboard Hot 100 on the UK. It peaked at number 28 when it first came out, making it the band's first top 40, and then it kind of got re-released and reached number 3. And I have to say, it's one of my favorites, The Killers. So we've got lots of tunes, we got a bit of chat, and we're going to continue things here with Alex Warren's Fever Dream on BFBS, the Forces Station.

Alex Warren and Fever Dream on BFBS, the Forces Station. World Cup continues. I know it seems to be never ending. And if you're not a fan of football, then you're a little like, is that still going on? It is. Just as a reminder to get into your calendar, Sunday, the 19th of July, 1 p.m., will be the final. So whoever happens to be heading to that game, if you are planning on still watching the World Cup, if your team's been knocked out, you need to get that one down. Sunday, the 19th of July, is when they will wrap up the World Cup for this year. It started off with an insane number of teams, and then they just kept whittling them down and whittling them down. And I still know very little about football, but I do now have a favorite player. It's that Norwegian guy, Erling Haaland, I think his name is. He's magnificent in my eyes. I know nothing about football, but he is just one of those ones. I'm like, yeah, I would watch if the whole team was full of guys like him. We've got music next. This is Tyla Water on BFBS, the Forces Station.

Irish Rockers, U2 with Angel of Harlem. Now that tune came off as the 10th track on their 1988 album Rattle and Hum, and it charted in the charts here in Canada and in New Zealand as number one, peaked at number 9 on the UK singles chart and number 14 on the Billboard Hot 100. So pretty good. It's a homage to Billie Holiday, and it was released with two different B-sides, and I happen to think it's one of my favorite U2 songs, I think. We're going to continue music with some somber and homewrecker.

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0: Camila Cabello with Havana, and that is on BFBS, the Force Station. It's got a Latin sort of salsa vibe to it, and I'm liking it. We're going to switch things up, though, and we've got some Canadian music coming from three Canadian artists back to back to back. We're going to start off with Lydia Sutherland and Look Like Your Exes, and then we're going to continue it with Medicine Hat native Mackenzie Porter. She grew up right around the Medicine Hat area. Her track is called Chasing Tornadoes. I'm going to hold back on doing that. After experiencing some tornado wind recently, I've decided that maybe chasing storms and being a storm chaser is not the job that I thought it was going to be. But she's got a great tune there. And then we are going to wrap it up, our three in a row from Canadian artists, with Loud Luxury, Two Friends, and BB Rexha with a tune called If Only I. It's three Canadian tunes back to back to back on the Canadian charts.
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Loud Luxury, two friends with BB Rexha, and If Only I. That was our three Canadian tunes there. All together, some great music. Just wanted to remind you, too, about Coffee with a Twist coming up on Tuesday, the 28th of July, 1 to 3 o'clock at the Creative Connection Center with the MFRC. You can make buttons and badges and you can create your own unique designs and enjoy some light refreshments. Everyone is welcome. No registration is required. But that is Coffee with a Twist into the afternoon, 1 to 3 on Tuesday the 28th. And also want to get onto your calendar, the Ralston Honky Tonk, Saturday the 8th of August at Fort Whoop Up here in Ralston Village. Just save the date, then we'll get all the details out to you closer. But make sure you make no plans for that, because there's going to be some two-stepping, line dancing, music, kids games, some Western activities. And it all happens right here in Ralston Village on Saturday the 8th of August. So we look forward to seeing you at the rodeo grounds, Fort Whoop Up area behind Ralston School. How about next, some Fred again featuring Sammy Virgie. It is Talk of the Town.

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Now, Panic at the Disco had a song called High Hopes, but that one comes from Role Model, and it's called High Hopes 3000. So I'm just amplifying it up, but it is on BFBS, the Force Station. I'm Alyssa. We got a little bit more music here before we wrap up the Canadian charts again for this weekend. Music next is going to come from Olivia Rodrigo and Stupid Song.

Olivia Rodrigo with Stupid Song, and we're going to continue music with the Arctic Monkeys, Crying Lightning. But just wanted to say that I think they're wrapping up the Calgary Stampede this weekend, so if you didn't make it, get it onto your calendar for next year. It's a whole lot of fun to be had. And if you don't have a chance, don't forget the Medicine Hat Stampede is coming up at the kind of near the end of July, and that's local, and it's still all the great rodeo activities and lots to do. So we look forward to seeing you there as well. Arctic Monkeys, Crying Lightning.

It is just about time to wrap all of this up, and I've saved two massive tunes to take us up to Forces News. First is Ed Sheeran's Shape of You, and then final bit of music for me for this weekend is Green Day and Basket Case. Have a great rest of your weekend, whatever you get up to, and I'll see you back here next weekend.

0: England are through to the semi-finals of the World Cup after beating Norway 2-1 in Miami.
1: England fans,